Sometimes I catch myself thinking maybe there's no such thing as this life or the next. Maybe it's just all one long breath. And every inhale is like a new beginning, and it feels like we're at the beginning. But it feels like we've been here before. But it feels like we've been here before.

0: plus d'énergie. Plus de club sur M2S Radio.
1: This is a game. Whatever I play to you, you play back to me.